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Now, grab both toes or any part of the leg. And inhale up, exhale down in the middle. Inhale up, exhale down in the middle.

inhale up and exhale all the way down. Stay down, inhale. Stay down, exhale. And come up. So those were the stretches and warm-ups. Now we're going to start the set, which is a set for strengthening the power of the navel. So, lying on your back, take a few long deep breaths.

So we're going to interlace the fingers in Venus lock and put them behind the head. The elbows on the floor. Point the toes, feet together. Inhale and bring the legs up to 90 degrees. Exhale, bring them down. Inhale up, exhale down. If that's too hard, you need support for your low back, just put your hands under your buttocks to give you more support.

15 seconds. 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

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Bring the knees to your chest. 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And the same, if you need support for your low back, just put your hands under your buttocks.

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And in this exercise, you come into the legs up at 90 degrees. And then you're going to bring the legs back into plow. From 90 degrees to plow. 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

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Waheguru, we remember those who came before us, who gave everything, who gave their children, who gave their lives, but they never gave their determination to live according to Sikh Dharma. May we keep them in our memory. May we hold them with us each day so that we may live up to their legacy and everything that they gave us. Bolo Ji Satnam. Waheguru, please bless the Khalsa here, bless the Khalsa everywhere, anywhere where the Khalsa flag flies. Please let those places be holy, blessed, all the gurdwaras, places where people know they can come and be uplifted. Bolo Ji Satnam. Please let the first prayer of the Khalsa be, Waheguru, Waheguru, Waheguru. As we begin our day, begin our week, enjoy this Guru Ram Das birthday time, let us remember our teacher and guide, Sri Singh Sab, Bhai Sab, Harbhajan Singh Khalsa Yogi Ji. Let us live up to everything he did to bring us to your lotus feet. Let us be uplifted so that we may uplift others. Bolo Ji Satnam. As we move through our week and day, let this Hokam Nama that we're about to receive stay with us. Let it guide us. Let us be uplifted so that we may be kind and we may be conscious and we can uplift humanity. Please hear our gratitude and blessings for a safe delivery of a baby boy to Tiaga Preeti and her husband, and on this beautiful Kanpat, which may it ever continue as a service and as an upliftment. May it bring worldwide peace and prosperity, blessings for health and healing for BBG. May Meri Piri Academy be blessed. May Guru Ram Das bless Darshan Singh's soul at this time of transition, and may his family be comforted and elevated. Please bless Sapachan Kaur as she heals from her surgery and the many birthday blessings to go along with Guru Ram Das, Guruka Singh, Gurnam Kaur, Paramjap Singh, Kevin Karik, and Satmitra Kaur. And please keep Jennifer Aublin and Ram Ratan Singh in your prayers on their birthdays. May they truly give their lives to you and in return be absolutely uplifted. Thank you for this opportunity to learn from you, to come to your lotus feet, to be uplifted with Kundalini Yoga, to be together as a satsangit. May we ever be in the company of this holiness so that we can be all that can serve humanity. Please bless Guru's prashad that's been laid before you. May the strength that passes through us give us the strength to meet these difficult times and to rise above all adversity, and let the sweetness remind us to stay humble and sweet and be kind to all. We know that you cover for anything we've left out of this Ardas. Please bless this Gurdwara, bless those traveling here in these coming weeks, and please bless the Khalsa Council, which is about to happen. Please bless all our businesses, enterprises, everything that's been built in your name. Nanakanam Cheri Kala Tere Bani Sarabat Dabala. Wow.
Wahe Guruji Ka Khalsa, Wahe Guruji Ki Fateh.

scriptures are only make-believe, O siblings of destiny. They do not relieve the anxiety of the heart. If you will only center yourself on the Lord, even for just a breath, then you shall see the Lord face to face, present before you. The Vedas and the scriptures are only make-believe, O siblings of destiny. They do not relieve the anxiety of the heart. If you will only center yourself on the Lord, even for just a breath, then you shall see the Lord face to face, present before you. O human being, search your own heart every day, and do not wander around in confusion. This world is just a magic show. No one will be holding your hand. Pause. Reading and studying falsehood, people are happy. In their ignorance, they speak nonsense. The true Creator Lord is diffused into His creation. He is not just the dark-skinned Krishna of legends. Through the tenth gate, the stream of nectar flows. Take your bath in this. Serve the Lord forever. Use your eyes and see Him ever present everywhere. The Lord is the purest of the pure, only through doubt could there be another. O Kabir, mercy flows from the merciful Lord. He alone knows who acts. The Lord is the purest of the pure, only through doubt could there be another. O Kabir, mercy flows.

Wahe Guruji Ka Khalsa, Wahe Guruji Ki Fateh.

0: has to go to the editor, it has to go to 3HO, 3HO has to prepare it to go on the website. So I have always have to have my ducks in a row ahead of the curve.
1: How many different layers does it have to go through?
0: Just two, but you know, people have other things they're doing, so it can't be the day before. 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